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0: 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I want that cocksucker to send me at least $50,000. 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But that's it. If you've got a dowry of $5,000, come out here and suck me off. 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
3: Oh, Africa. 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
1: Knowledge of self. 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
1: Before a man can enter the kingdom of Jah, he must be born again. 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
1: Yeah. 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
1: Higher, baby.
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1: Oh, yes, Marianne.
0: Am I soothing your back, Ebon?
1: Oh, it feels so good, baby.
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1: Keep scratching, child.
0: I'm scratching, Ebon.
1: Scratch.
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1: Where's the future? It's not the past, it's not the present, it's the future.
2: Yeah.
1: It's the divine consciousness. We are going wisdom behind wisdom.

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1: It's the man we all know and love.
0: Me what's his name?
1: Kwame.
2: I think his name is Kwame.
0: Oh, yeah, that's him. Eleanor, look, it's him. It's in the gate.
1: Kwame.
0: Oh, yeah, Kwame.
1: It's the man we all know and love.

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1: This mid-20th century is Africa's. Forward then, to independence now, tomorrow, the United States of Africa.

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0: not under pressure.
1: 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That was in that little place opposite Brixton Prison. I guess they didn't realize that everyone wasn't like that. We tried to write a contract of love, but we only got as far as doing the border. There was never any words in it, which I thought said a lot more than anything else.

0: It's a lovely maid, Armenia.
1: The swellest of the bells in all the Dardanelles.
0: By the Dardanelles with glowing eyes, she looks across the sea and sighs to weave a spell that is serene.
1: So I had to go to see if it was
0: so we cut out for Turkestan.
1: We both picked up and went toward the

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0: We'll throw a gig for you, so bring your harem too.
1: And most especially, the one we wanna see.

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But this song is not a dance. I will tell you a story. Brothers and sisters, this story is about a big, big man and a small, small man that made him. Small man says, "Oh, big man, in all your greatness, what can I do for you? I beg you, give

Things pure, while certain things blur. Diluted with the lie and you believe when it occur. Falsified information got my people in the stir. We have to be in search of something equal to the cure. Straight out the door, I come to give you more. 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

Ladies and gentlemen, I would like to introduce to you tonight a very special and intriguing musical experience. 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

0: 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I've got my... 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

cast, I was born different. Dolo, I don't got hitters. 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Outcast in a different way. 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I know I got a good heart, tell a hating bitch, stay away from me. Outcast, I'm like Andre. Outcast, I'm like Big Boy. Different man, I'm different man. Don't shoot us, man. Ain't with the grand. Stick to my plan. My palms itch, so I scratch my hands. They cold at the money man. 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Coke class, like I could take a shit on anybody that's talking shit. Big league off the internet. Make way and invest that. They know I'm the best out with my little titties and my chest out. Massacre, head count. Born different, I was born different.

consumer. He shouts out, follow me. 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

going down to Donkey City to exercise me donkey. On the way, me donkey met a mule. Oh, the mule said to the donkey, sang a part of molest me, donkey.